sky. Only believers in death will die. And fathers must feather the wings of women. For the unfeathered masses dangle ridiculous, carrying crosses to phallic-filled tombs. The future sells silence through blood-rivered wombs that ripple with riddles of cows and spoons. And birds, moons, and earth

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1: Hey, what's that out there in the park?
2: Well, I'll tell you what that is. I think it's this.

I'm sorry to interrupt your conversation, but we are experiencing violent storm conditions in the asteroid belt at this time.

Don't you know it? Don't you get it? I'm sure you do. Music is the food of love.

soccer sport in the California sun. Autumn leaves, but she never said where she was going. In your heart, your mind grows dumb. You feign surprise to learn that that's where babies come from. Remove your grace and ease. Try to avoid even the casual relationship to cheese. Girl, I'm on my knees.

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Still there's a tendency to always get the words wrong. And here we sit out this tropical storm, burning pages from your notebook just to keep your hand.

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There's a fella who just cut his face shaving, and as he bleeds on his pillow in the dark, waiting for

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And this one is actually really, really easy to sing along to. I made sure of that. It's only one word that you need to know.

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But we were not. Instead, we kill, hunt, and kill our dreams, them all.

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Get a grip on my umbrella, I'm not looking back. Everybody's different, but we're all quite the same. And the feeling comprehends it, and the feeling will arrange. It's with me in the morning, and it's with me late at night. It is always quite supportive, and it knows I'm always right. Can hide it in believing what I'm doing's not a game. But the feeling keeps me feeling that it's with me just the same. And if something

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It's always quite confusing when I try to leave at home. I'll be walking, going nowhere, and I'll feel I'm not alone. It is with me in the morning, it is with me late at night. It's always confidential and it knows I'm always right. The feelings are to tell me what I'm doing is not a game. And the feeling

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Just as I can agree with thousands about ideas in the faith that I practice. I listen to millions make sounds of which I know not what they mean. This whole planet is so noisy that half the time I don't remember what it is that connects me to life. Where our limitations start is only where the unlimited begins. Whatever I try to understand, it will always be above. That which cannot be named is also not what can't be named. Every time I say something about it, it vanishes into the bushes of thought. And only when I don't try not to say anything is it heard rustling in trees of infinite growth. The eternal green, the faceless face, the empty nature